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I hope the weekend is going well for you. 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

0: Bay City VFW Post tomorrow has your charity bingo at 5 o'clock. Yeah, North Highway 60 in Bay City. Payout could be way more than $3,600, and they've got a full kitchen grill. So get there early, get your bingo cards. The game's got underway at 5 o'clock. All proceeds will go towards charitable needs in Matagorda County.
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0: 5. 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
2: 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Come along, say hello to me as well. 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

0: I don't know how many times Sir Elton says Benny, but did you count? No, I didn't count either. I lost track of it. Anyway, this is coming up on Thursday. I know it's a ways away, but a bleach tie-dye class happening at the West Columbia Library Thursday from 3 to 4. Bring a black cotton shirt to try your hand at a bleach tie-dye. All other supplies will be provided, so all you need to do is supply the shirt. Very cool.
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0: hope life is good for you. It's a Saturday night. Amy's on duty. Talk about me in the third person. More happy favorites coming up. Don't go anywhere.
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4: 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The energy forms that are all around us? 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

0: Definitely hit it back a few 4 decades for that one. Happy Radio 92.5. Coming up, an extra long set of these happy favorites. Donna Summer's going to be in there. I've also got Sugar Ray and Fly and In Excess. Don't go anywhere.
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7: NATO has welcomed an agreement between Denmark and the United States over Greenland. After months of threats from President Donald Trump to annex the territory, Trump says the deal will give the United States permanent security control. The announcement marks a significant shift in the long-running dispute between Washington and Copenhagen over the strategically important Arctic island. Further details of the agreement have not yet been released, but NATO has described the deal as an important step for transatlantic security cooperation. In college football, Vanderbilt stunned North Carolina State with a game-winning touchdown with just 1 second remaining. Meanwhile, Alabama quarterback Keelan Russell connected on a 21-yard touchdown pass in the Crimson Tide's matchup against Florida State. In baseball, the Orioles activated pitcher Félix Bautista after a 14-month absence, while Trey Mancini announced his retirement. Federal prosecutors have identified 18 allegedly rigged pitches in the Clase trial. The Rams' Pukenakua missed practice again and is questionable for Monday night. Warren Buffett is stepping down as chairman of Berkshire Hathaway, marking the end of an era for the famed investor. The announcement sent ripples through markets, with Dow futures climbing 19 points to 52,239. Meanwhile, Apple's iPhone 18 has gone on sale, drawing long lines at stores worldwide. In other news, Nike is set to exit the S&P 100 after hitting its weakest valuation in 12 years, with shares down nearly 80% from their peak. The federal debt now stands at more than $40 trillion.

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Have you checked out our website, kkha925.com? Okay, we'll go ahead and do that. You'll find an events page there in case you have any questions about what's going on around the area. Talking Heads are on with Burning Down the House.

0: Did you hear that in the background? That was a mic stand being kicked over at the end of that song. They just decided to leave it. Yeah, I thought that was pretty cool too. ELO, Don't Bring Me Down. Can't do that. I got another great set of happy favorites coming your way. Hold the line from Toto. We'll get you started.
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That's Happy Radio 92.5. That's the one that you haven't heard in a while. Still the one from Orleans, right? Great tune. We got all your happy favorites here. Another great set with the Go-Go's. We got the

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0: Great stuff right there from the late, great Donna Summer. Happy Radio 92.5. I've got another long set of happy favorites planned out for you. My name is Amy. Cyndi Lauper will be in there. Queen and David Bowie. And I'm going to get you started with Def Leppard next.
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0: 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I do hope life is treating you well this weekend. Don't go anywhere. A long set of happy favorites is coming up. I got Chicago. A flock of seagulls will fly over. And Katrina and the Waves starting next.
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4: Ed Sheeran has admitted he made mistakes in how he handled the removal of rapper Macklemore from his tour. Speaking at his first concert since the controversy, in Philadelphia, Sheeran addressed the situation directly with the audience, discussing Israel and Gaza. Macklemore was dropped from the tour over his pro-Palestinian comments. Sheeran told fans he does not always get things right, but he wanted to be honest with them about the decisions he had made. The show marked his return to the stage following widespread discussion of the rapper's departure. A 22-year-old man has been arrested on suspicion of murder following the deaths of two women at a property in Berstead, Kent. Officers were called to the address on Wednesday evening, where both women were pronounced dead at the scene. Police say the suspect, from the Maidstone area, remains in custody while inquiries continue, and a cordon is expected to stay in place for several days. Warren Buffett is stepping down as chairman of Berkshire Hathaway, marking the end of an era for the famed billionaire investor. The announcement came as markets continued swinging between greed and fear, with Charles Payne noting the uncertainty. Meanwhile, Apple's iPhone 18 has gone on sale, drawing customers to stores worldwide. Nvidia's chief executive also weighed in on artificial intelligence safety, warning that if the technology is not ready, it should be held back.
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0: David Grohl here. I have a great Saturday evening recommendation for you. The Pelashas Preservation Association's first classic series event on September 26 at the Rec Centre. You'll get a dinner catered by Fishville, a short auction and a 50-50 raffle too, some historic displays and a movie, with an introduction tying the 1941 movie, starring Fred Astaire and Rita Hayworth, to Pelashas and Camp Hewlin, all for $35. I'm the event's master of ceremonies. Come along and say hello to me as well. A dinner, an auction, a raffle, a movie, and me too. All for a good cause and tickets only $35. Please be part of this, Saturday evening, September 26. 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
2: 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I have a great Saturday evening recommendation for you. 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You'll get a dinner catered by Fishville, a short auction, and a 50-50 raffle too, some historic displays, and a movie, with an introduction tying the 1941 movie, starring Fred Astaire and Rita Hayworth, to Pelashas and Camp Hewlin, all for $35. 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Come along and say hello to me as well. A dinner, an auction, a raffle, a movie, and me too. All for a good cause and tickets only $35. 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
6: Ed Sheeran has admitted making mistakes as he addressed the controversy surrounding rapper Macklemore at his concert in Philadelphia. It was his first show since Macklemore was removed from his tour over pro-Palestinian comments. Speaking on stage, Sheeran discussed Israel and Gaza, telling the audience he had learned from the situation. The megastar's remarks come after weeks of debate about the rapper's removal. Fans at the Philadelphia show heard Sheeran speak openly about the decision and its fallout. In a performance that marked his return to touring, Ole Miss defeated Louisiana State University in a dramatic college football finish, sealing the win with an interception on fourth and goal. Quarterback Trinidad Chambliss rushed for a clutch touchdown and celebrated with fans afterward. The victory avenged an earlier loss and has made Chambliss the new Heisman Trophy favorite. Head coach Golding said beating Louisiana State was sweet, but insisted it was not his team's Super Bowl. Apple's iPhone 18 has gone on sale, with customers lining up at stores around the world to get their hands on the new device. The launch comes as technology power players secured seats at a high-stakes dinner with President Trump and China's Xi Jinping. Meanwhile, NVIDIA's chief executive has drawn a firm line on artificial intelligence safety, warning that if the technology is not ready, it should be held back.

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5: Ed Sheeran has admitted making mistakes during his first performance since the controversy surrounding rapper Macklemore, who was dropped from the singer's tour over pro-Palestinian remarks made on stage. Speaking to the audience in Philadelphia, Sheeran addressed the situation in Israel and Gaza, acknowledging that he had not always handled things perfectly. The show marked his return to the stage following Macklemore's removal from the tour. Sheeran's comments come amid ongoing debate over celebrity involvement in political and humanitarian issues. Ole Miss defeated Louisiana State University in a dramatic Southeastern Conference football matchup, sealed by an interception on fourth down near the goal line. Quarterback Trinidad Chambliss rushed for a crucial touchdown and celebrated with fans in the Grove. Louisiana State coach Lane Kiffin expressed gratitude for his time at Ole Miss after the loss. Ole Miss coach Golding called the win sweet, but not the team's ultimate goal. Warren Buffett is stepping down as chairman of Berkshire Hathaway, a major leadership change at the company he built into one of the world's most recognized investment firms. The announcement, reported on September 18th, marks the end of an era for the billionaire investor. Meanwhile, Apple's iPhone 18 has gone on sale, with customers lining up at stores worldwide. In Washington, technology power players secured seats at a high-stakes dinner with President Trump and China's Xi Jinping. NVIDIA's chief executive also urged caution on artificial intelligence safety, saying if a system is not ready, it should be held back.
6: 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Hi there, Smokey Rivers on Happy Radio 92.5, playing your favorites from the 80s and beyond until noon today. Mr. Buffett.

0: It's that man from Journey, Steve Perry, on Happy Radio 92.5. Happy Sunday morning, Smoky Rivers here, trying to straighten things out. You know, I come in every weekend trying to get things right for your week, and I get distracted by all this great music. We've got Steve Winwood, the Bee Gees, the B-52s, and George Michael and Wham coming right up.
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belting it out with Steve Winwood. There's Higher Love on Happy Radio 92.5. Good morning, Smokey here on a football Sunday. The Texans are playing the Cincinnati Bengals today. The Bengals have turned into a pretty good football team, and so have our Texans. It's a home game for the Texans, but the Bengals are pretty tough customers. Texans favored today by 2.5 points.

0: it's Madonna taking you there on Happy Radio 92.5 and Smoky Rivers here. Do you tie-dye stuff? Remember when tie-dye was the rage? I think it's coming back. There's a thing called bleach tie-dye where you take like a black t-shirt and you bleach it to make it look tie-dyed. It's black and white and it's pretty awesome. If you want to attend a free tie-dye class, you can do that at the West Columbia Library this Thursday between 3 and 4 in the afternoon. Bring along a black cotton shirt to try your hand at bleach tie-dye and they'll supply all the other supplies.
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0: Kevin Cronin and REO Speedwagon. Remember when they were the rage? Keep on loving you on Happy Radio 92.5. Smokey here with more songs on the way for you. You're going to love Def Leppard. You're going to love Pat Benatar. And you're going to love UB40 coming up next.
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Hey, let's take a shot at this weather forecast for South Texas. It's going to be mainly sunny and a high of 93 this afternoon. 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

0: a lifelong Def Leppard fan. I love that band. It's Photograph on Happy Radio 92.5. Maybe it's just me. I don't know, but I see a lot of kids. I mean, little kids, like 3, 4, 5-year-old kids, walking around wearing Def Leppard Pyromania and Hysteria t-shirts. I don't know. I think I get the message, though.
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0: the cars on Happy Radio 92.5. 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

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Hi there, Smokey Rivers on Happy Radio 92.5. 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

0: 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Tears for Fears. Everybody wants to rule the world. Ain't that true? Smokey here on Happy Radio this morning with more songs on the way from George Michael and Wham, The Rocket Man, Elton John, and Phil Collins coming up next.
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0: say we play feel-good songs, that's what we're talking about. George Michael and Wham on Happy Radio 92.5 and Smokey here on Sunday. This discussion about AI over the past few days is at a fever pitch. Does it freak you out? Do you think they have evidence of AI going rogue? Or maybe just the companies who do AI want the government to regulate the emergence of newer AI companies so the big guys can stay big. What's inevitable is that AI is going to impact our lives in unimaginable ways, and anything connected to the web is fair game. So please put that phone down. 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

0: refrain from mentioning anything that's young and sweet and 17 on this radio program, but I'll let ABBA sing about it. There's Dancing Queen on Happy Radio 92.5. Smoky Rivers here on Sunday morning with this reminder, Kayaks and Cars fundraiser for the Sargent Library is coming up this coming Saturday. That's the 26th, 11 to 3 at Mike Lebron Park in Sargent. There'll be a kayak fun run, food trucks, and an open class car show, raffles, and a whole bunch more. For info, go to the website. 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O-R-G.
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6: Ed Sheeran has admitted making mistakes during his first performance since the controversy surrounding rapper Macklemore. The singer spoke about Israel and Gaza on stage in Philadelphia after Macklemore was dropped from his tour for making pro-Palestinian remarks. Sheeran told the audience he had learned from the situation and wanted to focus on bringing people together through music. The show marked his return to the stage following weeks of speculation about the tour's future. Ole Miss defeated Louisiana State University in a cathartic win, 293 days in the making, sealing the game with an interception on fourth and goal. Trinidad Chambliss rushed for a clutch touchdown and celebrated with fans in the Grove. After the loss, Louisiana State University coach Lane Kiffin expressed gratefulness for his time at Ole Miss. The victory marks a significant moment in college football's third week. Apple's iPhone 18 has gone on sale, with customers lining up at stores worldwide to purchase the new device. The launch comes as technology power players secured seats at a high-stakes dinner with President Trump and China's Xi Jinping. Meanwhile, Warren Buffett has stepped down as chairman of Berkshire Hathaway, marking a major change at the investment company. In artificial intelligence news, NVIDIA's chief executive has drawn a firm line on safety, warning that if the technology is not ready, it should be held back. Our thanks again to Transport Boats for bringing us the news this hour.
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0: The video from that song was epic. You may remember Robert Palmer and the girls. You might as well face it. You're addicted to love on Happy Radio 92.5. Smokey here with great songs coming up. Some movie music from John Travolta and Olivia Newton-John. And Kenny Loggins, too. Stevie Nicks, Peter Gabriel in the mix, too, next on Happy Radio.
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0: it's John Travolta and Olivia Newton-John with your Daily Dose of Grease on Happy Radio 92.5. The people in Japan don't eat a lot of greasy foods. They eat fish and veggies and rice. And as a result, this year, more people in Japan surpassed the 100-plus-year-old mark than ever before. There are now over 100,000 Japanese people over the age of 100. Yeah, eat fish, eat veggies, eat rice. Don't eat barbecue and drink Shiner Bock. The average life expectancy of us Texans is 77.1 years of age. 79 for all Americans, and women outlive men by 5 years. Come on, guys, let's get it together.
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0: Yacht Rockin' this morning with Rod Stewart on Happy Radio 92.5. That's a great song, Rhythm of My Heart. Smokey here reminding you that there are new movies coming to Shulman's Movie Bowl Grill. The action-adventure Heart of the Beast with Brad Pitt. 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

0: I agree with John Mellencamp. Tiny towns are terrific. There's Small Town on Happy Radio 92.5. Smokey here with songs from Billy Joel, Aerosmith, and Smash Mouth coming right up.
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1: Billy Joel on Happy Radio 92.5 in Smoky Rivers here. Congratulations to our Bay City Black Cats. They're playing great football this year. They dominated West Orange Stark 18-7 on Friday night. And that was going to be a tough one to win, but they did it with ease. They host Royal. They're from Brookshire this Friday. Our Cats are rolling.
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0: Croc Rockin' with Elton John on Happy Radio 92.5. Good Sunday morning. Smokey Rivers here. Here's an important announcement for you. A diabetes self-management education class takes place at the First United Methodist Church in Edna, and that's this Wednesday, 9 o'clock in the morning. So if you have diabetes and you want to learn how to handle things all by yourself, attend. That's at the First United Methodist Church, Edna, Wednesday at 9 a.m.
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What holiday is today? It's Sunday. That means you don't have to worry about work until tomorrow. Just hang out, watch a little football, listen to some songs on Happy Radio 92.5. That would be nice. Here's Madonna.

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0: Phil Collins with the Drummer's Anthem. Yeah, if you were a kid playing drums, I mean, you know, you did that. You sat around going boom, boom, ba boom, ba boom, ba boom, boom, boom. For good reason, too. Great song from Phil Collins. And Smokey here with more songs on the way. We got Rod Stewart, the Bee Gees, and Bryan Adams coming right up.
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0: Young Hearts Be Free tonight. Old Hearts, very expensive. It's Rod Stewart on Happy Radio 92.5 and Smoky Rivers here. Our Astros are in trouble. They've fallen into second place since the last time we spoke. They're playing the Atlanta Braves today, who are great. They're hard to beat. And then after those guys, we have to play the nothing to lose but their pride Seattle Mariners, who have sunk like a rock. But who knows? You know, they may get tough for the last week of baseball. That happens on Tuesday and Wednesday this week. Hopefully the Astros can find a few wins and the Texans can find a few losses this week. And the Stros can win the American League West. Let's keep our fingers crossed.
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5: David Grohl here. I have a great Saturday evening recommendation for you. The Palacios Preservation Association's first classic series event on September 26 at the Rec Center. You'll get a dinner catered by Fishville, a short auction, and a 50-50 raffle too, some historic displays, and a movie, with an introduction tying the 1941 movie starring Fred Astaire,

0: And the sign says, Happy Radio 92.5. And look at this. There's pirate story time and a scavenger hunt at the West Columbia Library. It's coming up this Saturday, the 26th, 11 to noon. Set sail on a thrilling pirate tale. Dig for treasure. And then join the treasure hunt around the library to uncover hidden treasure. It's for kids between the ages of 6 and 11. And that's going on again at the West Columbia Library next Saturday, 11 till noon.
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5: Ed Sheeran has admitted making mistakes during his first performance since the controversy surrounding rapper Macklemore. The singer addressed the situation on stage in Philadelphia, speaking about Israel and Gaza. Macklemore was removed from Sheeran's tour after making pro-Palestinian remarks during a concert. Sheeran told the audience he had learned from the events and acknowledged his own errors in handling the matter. The show marked his return to the stage following widespread discussion about the decision to drop Macklemore from the tour. LSU coach Lane Kiffin expressed gratitude for his time at Ole Miss after Saturday's loss. As Ole Miss secured a cathartic victory nearly a year in the making behind a clutch rushing touchdown from quarterback Trinidad Chambliss, the win marks a revenge result for the Rebels and shifts the Heisman conversation toward their quarterback. Meanwhile, Florida State linebacker Ethan Pritchard continues his remarkable recovery after being shot in the head and spending a month in a coma. Warren Buffett is stepping down as chairman of Berkshire Hathaway, a move shaking the financial world. The announcement comes as markets swing between greed and fear, with the Dow Jones futures climbing past 52,000. Apple's new iPhone 18 has gone on sale, drawing crowds at stores worldwide, while Nvidia's chief executive urges caution on artificial intelligence safety. Tech leaders recently secured seats at a high-stakes dinner with President Donald Trump and China's Xi Jinping. Meanwhile, Nike is set to exit the S&P 100 after its weakest valuation in 12 years.

Bay City and everybody along the Golden Gulf Coast. How's your mom and them? It is the Paul and Y'all Show on Happy Radio 92.5. We've got sunshine and temperatures climbing into the 90s today, and even though it may not feel like it, fall officially arrives Tuesday evening. I'll be right here with you this afternoon till 6 playing some of the greatest songs ever made. Let's get it going on Happy Radio 92.5.

0: 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It's the Paul and Y'all Show. Emmy and Vivi love to welcome you here to Happy, and they'll do it now.
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3: David Rowell here. I have a great Saturday evening recommendation for you. The Pelashas Preservation Association's first classic series event on September 26 at the Rec Center. 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I'm the event's master of ceremonies. Come along, say hello to me as well. A dinner, an auction, a raffle, a movie, and me too. All for a good cause, and tickets only $35. Please be part of this, Saturday evening, September 26. 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

0: the good times never seem so good, sweet Caroline. Neil Diamond here on Happy Radio 92.5, 91. A lot of sunshine today. More sunshine for Monday with a high of 90. And then just still hanging out into the lower 90s for the beginning of the week. There are showers in the forecast for Tuesday and beyond for several days in a row. We'll keep you up to date here at Happy.
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hey, there's an opportunity for some diabetes self-management education. This class is going to be happening in Edna at First United Methodist Church on Wednesday at 9 a.m. Class will include diabetes overview, healthy eating, medications, and more. It could change your life, and I hope it does. 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

0: Kevin Rowland wrote that inspired by his Catholic upbringing. Come on, Eileen, on Happy Radio 92.5. Hey, it's the Paul and Y'all Show. Thank you for being here this Sunday morning. We are glad you're here.
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0: Jersey Mass Choir sounding amazing. And before they recorded that unforgettable ending, they gathered in a circle and they said the Lord's Prayer. And Mick Jones said the atmosphere in the studio just absolutely changed. And what began as a personal romantic song suddenly felt inspirational, spiritual, and universal. I hear it. You hear it? You can hear every bit of it in Foreigner's I Want to Know What Love Is. 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

0: 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Free car seat inspection coming up at Wharton County Junior College. They'll be doing that in the parking lot on Thursday between 2 and 5. Car seat technicians will be available to check seats and or issue new seats. And you can make sure to bring your child so they get fitted and we make sure everything's working properly, okay? 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

0: 92.5. Ooh, there's a bleach tie-dye class coming up at West Columbia Library on Thursday. Bring a black cotton shirt to try your hand at bleach tie-dye. All the other supplies are going to be provided, and they're doing it Thursday from 3 to 4.
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4: Ed Sheeran has admitted making mistakes during his first performance since the controversy surrounding rapper Macklemore. Macklemore was dropped from the singer's tour after making pro-Palestinian remarks on stage. Speaking at his show in Philadelphia, Sheeran addressed the situation, telling the audience he had made errors and how the matter was handled. The singer also spoke about Israel and Gaza during the performance. The controversy began when Macklemore made comments about the conflict during a concert, leading to his removal from the tour. Sheeran's remarks mark his first public response to the fallout. Ole Miss has climbed to number 4 in the latest college football rankings, while Louisiana State University has dropped to 10th. 10 Southeastern Conference teams are now ranked. The Rebels defeated the Tigers in a cathartic win, 293 days in the making. Meanwhile, longtime executive Ernie Accorsi, architect of the New York Giants' historic Super Bowl team, has died at 84. Warren Buffett is stepping down as chairman of Berkshire Hathaway, a major leadership change at the company he built into one of the world's most recognized investment firms. The announcement was reported on September 18th. Buffett's departure marks the end of an era for the conglomerate, which has long been associated with his investing philosophy. The news comes as markets continue to shift between optimism and caution, with technology stocks leading futures higher while investors weigh broader economic concerns.
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Golden Gulf Coast, we absolutely, positively think you are amazing. And that's all we wanted to say. 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

0: dance floor. 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How are you? It's the Paul and Y'all Show. 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The market takes place rain or shine, y'all.
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Karen on Matagorda Bay wants Rod Stewart, and we say yes. 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

0: Second annual Texana Nature Day Turtle Edition is going on at the Texana Community Educational Center. And that is at 344 Park Road 2 in Edna, Saturday, of course, on the 26th, coming up from 10 to 2. In addition to learning about turtles, there's going to be face painting, y'all, and a craft zone, inflatables, and more.
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and the news on the Paul and Y'all Show for the Golden Gulf Coast. 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

I would say Sam North, the member most likely from the Murphy, Sam, and Jody morning show to be doing a little jive talking. He's kind of, yeah, he likes to jive.

0: 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Hey, it's the Paul and Y'all Show with 38 Special Modern English and Cyndi Lauper all set coming up here on your hot Sunday on the Golden Gulf Coast on Happy.
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0: Y2K yard sale coming up Saturday in Palacios at 1004 Magnuson Avenue. Oh, there's going to be a lot of clothing styles, and because it's Y2K, they're going to have like grunge and goth and emo, even fairy and Euro. Come on, let's go. 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

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This song, it's one in a million. 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

0: Bon Jovi, you give love a bad name. At Happy Radio 92.5, it's Paul, the Paul and Y'all show. Oh, hey, there's going to be a pirate story time and scavenger hunt where everybody's going to set sail on a thrilling pirate tale, dig for treasures, and then join the treasure hunt around the library to uncover hidden riches, of course, for kids ages 6 until 11. It'll be happening Saturday from 11 until noon at West Columbia Library. 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

Oh, yeah, Bizarre Love Triangle, New Order on Happy Radio 92.5. It's always a little cooler when New Order's playing. I just believe that. I think I may have picked this up from Steve Miller Band on cassette. 12 cassettes for a penny, and then you just buy six. It was the Columbia House Record Club, you remember? It's Happy Radio 92.5.

0: Lava. Stevie Wonder on Happy Radio 92.5. Hello out there on Matagorda Bay. The tide is high. Blondie will prove that. Coming up as they sing that next here on Happy.
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0: really good rock and roll. It's Happy Radio 92.5. That was Guns N' Roses. This is the Paul and Y'all Show. Many good things to do around here, including rhythm in your seat adult exercising. Yeah, what is this? Fun exercises for adults and seniors that you can do in your seat. And they do this Mondays at 1 o'clock at the Wharton Library, 1920 North Fulton Street. It's Happy Radio.
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Hey, if you have a moment, send up a prayer for our first responders and our military tonight, all right? It's the Paul and Y'all Show. Thank you for listening this Sunday afternoon. 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
6: Ed Sheeran has admitted making mistakes during his first performance since the controversy surrounding Macklemore. The singer addressed the situation on stage in Philadelphia, speaking about Israel and Gaza. Macklemore was removed from Sheeran's tour after making pro-Palestinian remarks during a concert. Sheeran told the audience he had made errors in how the situation was handled. The show marked his return to the stage following the fallout. Chicago Bears quarterback Caleb Williams left Sunday's game on a cart after falling awkwardly on a scramble. The team has not yet released an update on his condition. Meanwhile, Mississippi has climbed to number 4 in the latest App College football poll, while Louisiana State slid to 10th. With 10 Southeastern Conference teams now ranked, Warren Buffett is stepping down as chairman of Berkshire Hathaway, a move announced as markets digest a Federal Reserve rate hike and rising oil prices. The Dow Jones futures stood at 52,060 points, while the S&P 500 closed near 7,628. Apple's iPhone 18 went on sale worldwide, with customers lining up at stores. NVIDIA's chief executive urged caution on artificial intelligence safety, saying if a system is not ready, it should be held back.
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8: Good evening. We are very pleased to now bring you today's sermon from the First Baptist Church in Bay City. Every Sunday, the church gives you three ways to hear their sermon. Of course, you can go in person to their service starting at 10:30 a.m. All are most welcome. Secondly, the complete service is live-streamed on YouTube. That, of course, also starts at 10:30 a.m. Thirdly, if that time isn't convenient for you, we present you with the sermon itself, usually given by Pastor Mike Zimmerman. This is deliberately played at 6 p.m. to give you a different alternate time to hear his wisdom. Sermons usually last about 35 minutes, and we'll return to our normal programming after it has finished. We hope you find Pastor Mike's wisdom helpful.
9: And so I praise God that I've had the opportunity to preach this series on advancing the kingdom of God. That is, as Christians, we should be passionate about advancing the kingdom. And this is my fifth message, and you can go back and watch the other four if you'd like, if you've missed some. But I've been preaching on the kingdom priorities, principles, power, prayer, and today I will preach on the kingdom promoters. We want to be a church that promotes the kingdom of God. Not our music style, not our preaching, not our sanctuary, but God. We need to be promoting God in our workplaces. We need to be promoting God in our schools. We need to be promoting God wherever we are in this community.
10: Amen.
9: In our homes, in our families. We ought to be ambassadors of the kingdom. And an ambassador doesn't represent their own interests, but the interests and policies of God. As an ambassador of Christ, you are to represent God here in this place, like any ambassador. And I will be preaching today from the text 2 Corinthians chapter 5. We're going to look at some of those verses. I'm going to start with verse 20, but then back up to verse 1 in chapter 5. But I think verse 20 sums up the message, and then we'll move into the points that God's given me. 2 Corinthians 5. Now then, we are ambassadors for Christ. Is there any question? The Bible's clear, as though God were pleading through us. We improve or we implore you all or you on Christ's behalf. We implore you on Christ's behalf, be reconciled to God. Be made right with God. I hope that you came in here this morning feeling right with God. And if you're not feeling right with God, this is a good place to be. A place where that you can hear God's word and feel His presence and then answer His call in whatever God's speaking to you. So let us pray together. You can sit there, but let me pray. Father in heaven, Lord, I pray, God, that you will speak through me this morning. Open the hearts and minds of those that are here. May they hear this message. May it motivate and encourage and help them to grow closer to you. Thank you for Pastor Mike's comments and his love and support. I pray for him and his wife as they continue to serve you in whatever way, God, that you desire. As they continue to promote you. God, may that be an example to all of us as we should desire to promote you. In Jesus' name, amen.
1: Amen.
9: God's kingdom interest. God's kingdom interest is clearly defined. Is clearly defined in 2 Corinthians 5. Through his message and the motive and the mission that each of us have as an ambassador. So let's first look at verse 1. The message of an ambassador. If you're an ambassador, what message should you carry? Well, 2 Corinthians 5:1 says, "For we know that if our earthly house, this tent, this body, is destroyed, we have a building from God, a house not made with hands, eternal in the heavens." That's a great message. What a wonderful message that there is life after death. It's the greatest fear of humanity. It's a big concern. That there is many people that go closer and closer to the grave that are more and more concerned about what's after the grave. And we have a message. We have a message from God. And that message is that there is life after death. And that when you close your eyes here, you open your eyes in the presence of Christ. What a wonderful thing that we simply sleep. Everyone here probably has someone they love that's went on to heaven. And you miss them and you grieve them. And your heart's heavy. But brothers and sisters, you also know with joy in your heart, with the promises and the hope and the peace that the Word of God and Christ and the Holy Spirit gives you, is that there's eternal life. And eternity is a long time. Eternity is a long time. And so we have a great message. I remember one time when I was young, the bridge near our house was flooded. The water overflowed the bridge. And we stood at the top of the hill because it was dark. And we had lights and we warned the people to not go down the hill because the bridge was overflowed. Danger. We didn't say it lightly. We didn't hide in the bushes and jump out right when the car came by. No, we stood there in the road because it was an important message that we had that was life and death in that situation. It was dark and foggy, and the bridge had water overflowing it, and a normal car could be washed away. How much more is the message of Christ? How much more the message of eternity do we carry in our hearts and minds as Christians? And what an extreme cost. What an extreme cost to God in the way that He made reconciliation possible. What an extreme price, His only begotten Son. Who here would give their only son or daughter? Not for the world, not for the good people, not for the great people, but for the lost and the sinners, those caught up in drugs and addictions, and those caught up with hate and anger, and those caught up with thievery. Who would give their son or daughter? None. I wouldn't. I wouldn't give my son for you if I had to have a choice or make a choice. But God gave His Son. What an extreme cost to God. You know, we have to be careful. I heard a story one time that kind of touched my heart. It was about a conductor that worked a bridge that let the train cross or the boats go under, and it was bring his child to work day. And he brought his child, and his child was there playing, and there he seen the train coming, and he needed to lower the bridge so the train could cross. And when he looked, his son was playing on the tracks just ahead of the drop bridge, if he was to drop it. And he had to make a decision. Should he save his son or all those people that were on that train? That's a hard decision. It's a hard decision. But you know what? God made the decision for you. He was willing to die for you. You young people that are in this church, and the world tells you, what value do you have? Is it in your looks? Is it in your money? Is it in your age? Is it in the school you go to? Is it in your family? No, the worth is when you look to the cross and you see that God died for you. That's how special you are. What a great message. That Jesus came and died for our sins, and that through his sacrifice, he removed that sinful punishment, judgment from our lives, and made us righteous before God. For those who accept that sacrifice, which is like a gift. If you have a gift under a Christmas tree with your name on it, but you never open it, do you ever get to enjoy that gift? Jesus is a gift, but you have to invite him into your life. You have to open up your heart. And if you haven't experienced that, I want to encourage you today to come to this altar when the invitation's given, or come now. And don't wait. Oh, I tell you, there's only one morning in our house where the kids were up before me and ready to go. And that was Christmas, right? They were excited about Christmas. All the little presents and the tree and the lights, and the kids get up early and they're excited because of what might be under that tree, what might be in that box. We need to have that kind of excitement for Jesus. Receive that gift. 2 Corinthians 5:5. Not only are we ambassadors that have a message, what is the motive of an ambassador of God? Verse 5 says, now he who has prepared us for this very thing is God, who also has given us the Spirit as a guarantee. This is a dire need for every person. You need not only Jesus as a lost person, but you need the confirmation or the guarantee. You know, I grew up in a godly home. My mom and daddy were farmers, and they believed in God. And they honored God, and we even turned our radio down when we passed the church on Sunday. We weren't in the church, but we respected God. And I grew up believing that all good people go to heaven. All good people get to go to heaven. And at 25 years old, as my wife began to testify, and I would have you pray for her, she's at home not feeling well, her sinuses and all that, and she's watching, and if I forgot to ask you to pray, she'd be mad at me. But my wife was a strong Christian. She had Christ in her heart, not just her head. I had Christ in my head, but not my heart. And she would witness to me through the love of Christ, not through aggravation or bothering me or nagging at me, but just through love. And she said, there's more to Jesus than just believing. So I begin to cry out to God, if there's more, then show me, reach me, speak to me. And you know what God did in his way and the way I needed. And I asked Christ into my heart. I got down on my knees and I said, Jesus, please come in and save me. Why? Because I recognized I needed saved. You know, it's hard to save. I come from the mountains of Tennessee, and we have whitewater rafting there. They did the 1996 Olympics there for rafting where I live. So you have all these mountain streams. And in those places, they used to tell us when we were young, if somebody was drowning, to wait till the last minute to grab them. If you swim out quick to grab them, they'll pull you under because of them frailing all around and panicking. But when they get so tired they can no longer fight you, you have the ability to help them. When you get to a place where you're tired of fighting God, and let me tell you a secret, people, He doesn't get tired. He doesn't give up. He doesn't quit. And so when you get tired of fighting God and you begin to turn to God, He'll hear you. Amen. He'll answer your prayers. He'll come into your heart. And so there's a motive that we want to guarantee. And I can say today before you as a group of people that I know, that I know, that I know I'm saved. Why? Because when God come into my heart, He changed me. He changed me. I was 25 years old, a good man, living a good life, raising a family. But when I accepted Christ, He changed me. He gave me a love that I did not understand, a love for people that I did not understand, a love for me that I didn't understand. He changed me. What a motive that is to be guaranteed in your heart and your mind that you're saved. How many people go to bed at night that are in church on Sunday morning, but Sunday night go to sleep wondering, am I really saved? I want you to have that guarantee today. The fact that men are lost should stir you. It's a dire need for the lost that they know Jesus. It's the most important thing that you can give your kids, men. So many men work so hard to give their children good clothes and shoes and food on the table and a home and a vehicle and a good education. And we work hard for that, men. But that's not what God's asked you to do only. He's asked you to be the spiritual leader in your home, the pastor of your house. Now, you might judge me or Pastor Mike, but what's your ministry look like? What's your church look like? What's your body or sheep or believers around you look like? Are you being a good pastor in your home? Listen to what Paul's heart said for the lost, the Apostle Paul, Romans 9, 2 and 3. What's here one of the apostles' hearts? He says in 2 and 3 that I have a great sorrow and continual grief in my heart. Now he's saved, he's going to heaven, he's a great man of God, he's been a missionary changing lives and preaching all over his world, and this is what Paul says, I have a great sorrow, continued grief in my heart, for I could wish that I myself were accursed from Christ, that means lost, for my brethren's sake, my countrymen according to the flesh. Paul understood how important it was that others be saved, that others not only hear Jesus but accept Jesus and be saved. He was willing to give up his life. We've just celebrated 9/11. How many men and women ran into that building, those towers, giving up their lives? When others run away, they're running in. Like all the men and women that work in those kind of positions, nurses and doctors and all the people, firemen and policemen, and you know, we attack. You know why we're attacking our police and different people in our country? The reason we attack authority in our country is because we quit submitting to the great authority, God. When you quit respecting God as an authority, you'll start losing respect for other authorities. And we begin to tear down the people. It's antichrist, if you ask me, to tear down the people that give their lives and sacrifice their lives, that kind of heart and passion to serve others. We ought to lift them up and encourage them. And Paul's that kind of person. How many parents here would give their life for their children? If you had to make the choice that if your child have cancer or you, who would take that cancer? If your child or you would have to go through a sickness and die, who would take that sickness and die? Every parent here. That's love. That's the kind of love in Paul's heart. And that love was not put there by Paul. Paul wasn't greater than you. Paul wasn't better than you. Paul just had someone that was better in his heart. And that person was Jesus. And Jesus is in your heart. And Jesus can help you to love others. It's a motivation for us to share the gospel to those that are around us, because we want to see them saved from the consequences of sin. And lastly, a mission. The mission of an ambassador of God. 2 Corinthians 5:20. Let's look at it again in our closing thoughts. Now then, not tomorrow, now then, now. We are ambassadors for Christ as though God were pleading through us. So you hear Paul pleading, and we know that that's not really Paul. That's God in his heart pleading. And so we see here in the Word of God that this is God in Christ's behalf pleading that you be reconciled. I've heard people tell me all of my ministry, preaching life, why does God send people to hell? God doesn't send one person to hell. Not one. They choose hell. There's only two choices, and it's very easy. God or not. Heaven or not. Now, if I say to you, brothers and sisters, we're taking up a train ride, and everybody that wants to go to heaven, you line up on this wall, you'll get on the train that goes to heaven. And if you want to go to hell, you line up on this wall, and you'll go to hell. Now, only a fool lines up on this wall. Only a foolish person would desire eternity of fire and hell and suffering. Everybody lines up for heaven. That's the easy question. The hard question is if I said, here, everybody that would like to live life your way and not have to submit to God, make your choices, line up on this wall. And everybody that would like to live a life based on God's ways and what God's telling you and how God's leading and the rules and guidelines for God's a purpose for your life, line up on this wall. This is a harder choice for Americans and anybody else in the world, because we like to do it our way. Wasn't that a song? I did it my way. It's in our hearts. We like to do things our way. So God's ambassadors is to represent Jesus and deliver a message of the gospel urging people to be reconciled. And Jesus tells us in Matthew 28, 19 through 20, my favorite verses, go therefore. And in the Greek, that means as you go. In English, it says go. In the Greek, it says as you go. It means as you live. Well, I'm only a Christian on Sunday, preacher. I only think about Jesus on Sundays. I only talk about Jesus on Sundays where it's comfortable. I have a dear Pentecostal friend. His wife brought him to church years ago. He's a pastor now, and I love him. He hates this illustration because I share it all the time. And he came and he sat right there on a front bench in church, and he was mad looking. Now, most Pentecostals are not so mad looking, but he was mad looking. And when I got done, I went up to him and I said, brother, it's good to have you. Been good to have you at church. And he said, well, this church is dead. I can't worship in this church. You Baptist worshipers are dead. Maybe some of you are thinking that this morning. I don't know. This church is dead. And I looked at him and I didn't get offended. I simply said to him, I hope God never sends you to the mission field where there's no Christians. Oh, he got offended more. Hear a Baptist telling a Pentecostal maybe he's not good enough for the mission field? It offended him. And he looked at me and he said, God could use me too. You can't say that. And he walked out mad, like most Christians. It's coming. You're going to get that. Still coming. Just think about it for a minute. Sometimes you hear things you don't want to hear. I'll clear it up. And so he left. And the next Sunday, guess where he was? Back on the front. Because I told him, I said, if God was to send you to that mission field where there were no Christians, you couldn't worship God anymore. And it bothered him all week. And he came back and he sat on that front row. And I shouldn't say this. Kevin's going to be mad if I say it. But he brought a tambourine, Kevin. Oh, my goodness. The worship leader's nightmare. He brought a tambourine. And you know what he told me? He said, preacher, it's been bothering me all week. You are right. I should not let anybody else hinder my worship for God. Amen. And praise God, he ended up joining and becoming an associate pastor there. And now he pastors his own church. And I love him and his wife and their family. He's a special person. But he no longer lets anything hinder his worship for God, not the environment that he sits in. And you shouldn't either, brothers and sisters, because the mission of an ambassador is to go and to make disciples, amen, followers of Christ, of all nations, not just America, baptizing them in the name of the Father, the Son, and the Holy Spirit, teaching them to observe all things. Go, make disciples, baptize them, teach them. We do this through what? Intentional actions. Has to be intentional. These are actions that you have to decide to do. You know what else is intentional as the praise team comes? I'll tell you what else is intentional. You going or stepping out of that pew this morning and walking down to this altar and giving your life to God. That's intentional. That's an action. Would you stand with me? I know that it's a scary thing in your mind and heart because that's what Satan tells you. It's a scary thing to step out and come down to this altar. What will people think? What will people say? You know what they'll think and what they'll say? Number one, the devil's a liar. And he's lying to you right now. Because God's reaching out to you right now with the truth. And anybody that steps out and comes down to this altar, let me tell you something. This church will rejoice. This church will celebrate. This church will glorify God that he's moving in your life. The devil is a liar. He's an accuser. He's telling you right now you're not good enough. He's telling you right now that you ought to be ashamed of the things you've done and the things you've said. But God says, I died for you before you were even born. Jesus died for you before you were even born. He knew every sin you were going to commit. Still died. Still gave his life for you. Every sin before salvation, every sin during salvation, and every sin after salvation, Jesus paid the price. Let us praise God for that. If you're lost here today, you don't know Jesus, or you're doubting or confused, and you need to pray as they sing this hymn, you ought to come. You ought to come quickly. And if you're a Christian that's not been living for God like you should, you ought to come quickly. If you're concerned about your family or your friends or your spouse, you ought to come quickly. If you're concerned about your children, you ought to come quickly. Don't run to the hospital first. Don't run to the police first. Don't run to the bank first. Don't run to your own wisdom first. Run to Jesus. He'll give you the right wisdom. He'll give you the right mind to take care of your family. He'll give you the things to say to your wife or your husband that helps them to feel loved and appreciated. He'll give you the things to say to yourself. Young people, listen to me. Don't look to suicide. Look to Jesus. Suicide has no answer for you. Drugs have no answer for you. Alcohol, no answer. Looks, no answer. It can go away in a minute. But Jesus has every answer. Jesus knows every day that's coming in your life. He wants you. I would come. Not guilt at all. I'll pray with you. I will pray with you. I don't know if Jesus is ever going to touch your heart again like this morning. But if he's telling you to come, come as Kevin sings this song.
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